On the road for so long, I had to sing a song about my Rudy, my good buddy Jerry. Solid as a rock, doesn't drink or smoke. Just the way he looks and talks will make you choke. A big belly in a tight AC/DC jersey. He's no Superman, but try to hurt me, you

speaking with an angel's tongue, laying on off hands, predicting someone's future with a phone call to the void.

go back to the same place where we always play your game. Away from the sun.